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17: Welcome back inside Sutter Health Park, where the ceremonies are wrapping up on the field. Let's go ahead and step away from this one for just a few minutes and take a look at the Chevy Equinox scoreboard. Bigger, bolder, and built for the Northwest, the all-wheel drive Equinox is where Northwest adventures begin. Now, two teams coming into the day had an opportunity to clinch playoff spots if they won or somebody lost or something happened, but they both lost, so They will not have a couple of additions today. Dodgers fell to the Marlins 4-3, so they're going to have to wait at least another day. And then the Yankees had a really great opportunity today, you would think, with Gerrit Cole on the hill.

0: But no, he blew up. Mets beat the Yankees 12-2 in the Bronx. So much for the clinching games there. A little bit of good news if the Mariners would like to take advantage. The Rays beat the Astros 3-2 in Tampa. And the Rangers right now at the top of the fifth inning lead the Diamondbacks 2-1 in the desert. So still plenty of time there. Other scores in games underway. The Brewers, who have already clinched a playoff spot, still scoring a ton of runs. They're up 13-5. On the Reds in the top of the seventh inning. Also top seven finds the Braves thumping the Phillies 9-1 in that game. In the fifth, it is the Cardinals doubling up the White Sox 4-2. Everything else is final today, and I'm sure we'll hear about some of those games throughout the game, and then we will have a full wrap-up after what we hope is an absolutely delightful Mariners victory. Let's take a look at those lineups as we head into the game. It's going to be Brian Wu on the hill for the Mariners. The lefty Gage Jump going for the A's. Those two pitchers squared off just over a week ago in Seattle. And Brian Wu, absolutely spectacular with 8 scoreless innings, allowing just 1 hit. Gage Jump only made it through 4 and gave up 2 runs. Lineup for the Mariners, J.P. Crawford, who's hitting .344 in the month of September, leads off at shortstop, followed by Randy Arozarena in left. Dom Canzone will be the right fielder tonight. And then Cal Raleigh. How about this? He's got a 1.7 F-WAR since August 26th. That is the best in baseball at that time. Or, I'm sorry, best in the American League. Close enough. We'll take it. And let's go ahead and make that since August 16th. So he is almost coming up on a month of the best WAR in the American League. He has had a very nice turnaround. Julio Rodriguez follows, batting fifth in center field. Josh Naylor at first base. Cole Young at second. Michael Arroyo, the DH today. And Rick Riz's pick to click. Weston Wilson rounding out the 9 at third base. As for the A's, Henry Bolte at the top in center field, followed by Jeff McNeil at first, Lawrence Butler and right, Shea Langeliers, the designated hitter, Donovan Walton at second, Zach Geloff third, Carlos Cortez in left, Jonah Heim behind the plate, and Alika Williams will be the shortstop. Coming up next, it is time for Out of Left Field with Gary and Goldie, and they're going to talk about something that has been seen throughout this year that perhaps is not such a good thing. That will come up next as we continue right here on the NC Machinery Mariners Radio Network.
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0: pitch, and that hits Crawford. Jump hitch, JP, or did he foul tip it? No, now he puts the bat away. He was standing there at home plate, and now he takes away the shin guard. Off for a second, and maybe it hit the bat the way it sounded.
1: That's not a good sound.
0: Yeah, but it got the pad on his right arm, the back of his right arm, a little bit of the pad. Yeah, knocked the pad off. That's the

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0: that like in the dugout as they just kept coming and everybody had success?
1: Yeah, it's just super contagious. You know, when someone gets a hit, like, you want to go up there and try to get them over or drive them in. But it's just super contagious, and it's always fun in playing games like that.
0: You mentioned Brian Wu. He's given up one earned run and three starts in the month of September. What does it look like from where you're standing?
1: It's fun to watch. He's just coming out and dominating and just, you know, just throwing all his stuff. And I think that's, like, the biggest thing is just, like, trusting all his stuff. And it makes it easy to play defense behind him when he's not, you know, letting any runners on and not giving up any runs. It's just, it's nice to play defense when he's pitching.
0: What was the most impressive home run you saw tonight?
1: Oh, but Arroyo's went pretty far, especially that's his first one, too. So I'm sure that was a special moment, and it's fun to watch.
0: Lastly, it almost felt like a home crowd with everything that you had behind the dugout. Can you say something to the fans?
1: Yeah, I mean, that says a lot, just having a lot of Mariners fans, especially in California. It definitely helps us out a lot, just like having that support, especially on the road, and it's great.
0: All right, quick turnaround, but enjoy this one. Thank you, Cole.
1: Yep.
0: That's Cole Young. I'll send it back to you guys.
2: All right, Shannon, thank you very much. Yeah, what a night for Cole. He had four home runs last season. He had number 17 in tonight's marathon win over the A's. The Mariners win at a final score of 19-1. Wow, what a ball game tonight here in West Sacramento. And what a night for Michael Arroyo. Three hits, first major league hit, a double, and he also added his first major league home run way out the left field here at Sutter Health Park. 19-1, the Mariners win it. We'll be back with the happy totals right after this timeout.
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2: Well, the Mariners win big, 19-1 the final. They take the second game of the series. The series now all even. 19 runs on 23 hits, Rick. That's a big night offensively.
7: Gary, there's some things that just are hard to explain.
2: Yeah.
7: You know, you come out to a ball game, it might be a 1-0 game, and then you come out the very next night, it's 19-1. You can't explain this. I mean, the bats just came alive, and they stayed alive, and they kept going. They didn't stop. And like Cole Young said in the postgame interview with Shannon, it was just contagious. And it started with J.P. Crawford's leadoff single at the top of the first inning off the starter Gage jump, and they just kept right on going. Dom Canzone with a two-run home run, Randy with a three-run home run in the second, and they just added on to almost a record for runs. The record was 22. They had 19 runs tonight. The record for hits was 24. They had 23 tonight. So it's amazing. I wish we could save some of these and use them tomorrow.
2: Sprinkle them out.
7: We can't, but I look for Bryce Miller to have a good game tomorrow afternoon. But Brian Wu was outstanding.
2: He really was. It was windy today. It did not matter for Wu. One unearned run.

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1: That is the voice of Charlie Furbush. 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That as we continue here on the NC Machinery Mariners Radio Network.
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12: The 1-1 swung on, blasted, left field, it's high, it's deep, it is way gone! Michael Arroyo, his first major league home run, and it was a big one! A no-doubt rocket to left field. Have a night, first major league hit, first major league home run, Michael Arroyo.
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0: number two.
1: Texas couldn't be stopped in the fourth. The rip a win away from number one Ohio State. Greg Way from Learfield with the final call.
2: Shotgun snap to Sayan. Back the throw. Flings it up. Downfield. The pass is knocked away. And in fact, intercepted by Grayson Littleton. What a way to end it. How about this Texas Longhorn team?
3: They held back man down
2: from
3: field.
2: 20 points down.
3: Defense is the final.
2: To beat the top-ranked Ohio State Buckeyes. Final score, the Texas Longhorns 24. The Ohio State Buckeyes 23.
0: Number one.
1: Humphrey Grace of Kentucky with a short pick six against Alabama on the JMI Sports Network.
4: Elon Russell in the gun. Brooks goes in motion to the far side. Play fake. Quick throw near side. Back up into the
5: he
4: air.
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4: Humphrey Grace. Twat it up. Grabbed it. Fell into the end zone. What a way to start the game for the Kentucky defense.
6: It's about as exciting as it got in Lexington for those home fans. Little defensive flavor to our Saturday Top Sound. Couple of defensive scores. Strong bounce back for Bama in that win over Kentucky. LSU waking up after a slow start as well. Going to need to get that offense in gear for next week's Kiffin Bowl in Oxford. That should be a really fun one. Nick DeLuca here with you. SportsCenter all night. We'll go back to baseball. Yankees and Mets in the Bronx. Empire State Building. Orange and blue.
7: The 2-0. Swing and a high fly ball. Deep right field. This one is out of here. Grand slam, Francisco Lindor. 11-2 Mets at Yankee Stadium.
6: Keith Radd on the call, 880 ESPN New York. Lindor with his 24th career multi-homer game as a shortstop, tying Ernie Banks for the second most in Major League history. The Mets win it 12-2. Their 10-run win tied for the largest against the Yankees in the series history. Struggles continue for Gerrit Cole. He has allowed 7 home runs in his last two starts, the most of any two-start span in his career, lost snapping a Yankees 6-game home winning streak. The Marlins taking on the Dodgers. LA on the road trying to extend their 8-game winning streak. Otto Lopez said other ideas.
8: 2-0. Line shot right field, base hit. Hernandez trots in to score from third. Konine to second, and the Marlins have the lead on an RBI single from Otto Lopez. 3-2 Miami in the second.
6: 104.3 WQAM on the call. The Dodgers' longest active major league winning streak snapped at 8 games. Pete Fairbanks nailing down a save for Miami as his strong season continues. The Red Sox and the Royals. Willier Abreu with the big blow.
9: 2-2 pitch. Swing and a shot. High into right center field. Back at the track. At the wall. Off the wall. Jasper scores. Adley rounds third. Willier holds it second. That's a 2-run double. Abreu delivers. And it's 3-1 Red Sox.
6: WEEI 93.7 FM on the call. Abreu with his 36th double of the season, tied with Brian Reynolds and Rafael Devers for the most in the majors. Ranger Suarez, 7 innings, 1 earned, throwing a season-high 69 strikes. The Red Sox improved to 18-9 against AL Central opponents this season, have won 9 of their last 10 against that division. That's a wrap for us here on SportsCenter All Night. 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

0: other states, other countries, whatever it is, and it's just it's an absolute nightmare. 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

0: Do you remember any other sound effects that you had?
1: Oh, we had the George likes to use it. He likes to be in control of it. But there's one that goes like pew pew pew. That's a good one. The Sonic, the Hedgehog ring, cash register, cha-ching. Yeah. That's a good one.
2: That's great.
1: Yeah, there's a bunch of good
0: and
1: ones.
0: I just saw you like chilling, sitting there in the shade. Watching like behind Logan. By the way, Logan has an absolute game face on.
2: Oh yeah,
0: right. It might as well be the ninth inning, and there's Champ in the background.
1: it's that extra layer, you know. Yeah. Whatever, you can get dopamine from that.
0: That's,
1: so.
0: I mean, that's what Logan was telling us about. Yeah. Really.
3: I mean, that is part of this too. You guys all get together in February. Yeah. You do this every single day until sometime in October. I mean, that's part of it, right? You have to. You have to break it up. You have to have fun, right?
1: Yeah. I mean, I want to come to the ballpark and enjoy myself, you know? Like, I want guys to be excited to go throw or excited to, you know, dress up and go play ball. So whatever you could do to keep it fresh and fun. And, again, it's a game. When you're in it, it's really, really easy to get super caught up in it and all the ups and downs. But the journey is, like, the beautiful part of the season. And I love the journey, all the ups and downs, obviously, like, you know, just the emotional roller coaster is, like, super fun. So,
3: do you have a couple of favorite moments or two in a Mariners uniform?
1: I mean, last year, obviously, was great. Anytime our guys are on the mound, all five of our starters, and Louie, too. I miss Louie. Yeah. But every day is a new day, and every day is a new chance to, you know, enjoy the game and, again, enjoy that emotional roller coaster. So, yeah.
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1: 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The all-wheel drive Equinox is where Northwest adventures begin. This is what we got right now. The Angels are doubling up the Nationals 4-2 in the top of the eighth inning in D.C. Phillies and Braves all square at 2 apiece also in the eighth inning. End of 7 finds the Dodgers up 2-0 on the Marlins. Marlins inducted Dontrell Willis into their Hall of Fame today. Dodgers with a win today can clinch a spot in the postseason. Same goes for the Yankees, who are taking on the Mets right now in the Bronx. And they lead 2-0 in the middle of the seventh inning. Blue Jays up 4-1 on the Orioles in the seventh. The Rays, as we mentioned earlier, all over the Astros. They lead the Astros 11-2 also in the seventh. And we just had a perfect game broken up in St. Louis. White Sox rookie starter David Sandlin took a perfect game into the sixth inning before giving up a couple of hits. White Sox on top 1-0. Guardians lead the Twins 4-1 in the sixth, and it is the Reds up on the Brewers 3-2 in the top of the sixth. We will give you a full wrap-up of all of the action on the post game and keep you up to date on all the pertinent games during the game, which is getting set to get going. Right now, down on the field, Rick Riz is accepting a check, I believe that is, for $4,200 in honor of David Henderson's number on the field from the A's for his foundation, Toys for Kids. What a great way to honor Rick Riz in his final year broadcasting the Mariners. Okay, for the Mariners on the field today, you're going to see in this order at the top, it's J.P. Crawford at short, followed by Randy Arozarena in left, Dom Canzone in right, Cal Raleigh, the DH, Julio Rodriguez in center, Josh Naylor at first base, Michael Arroyo second, Weston Wilson third, Johnny Pareda rounding out the nine behind the plate. Coming up next, it's time of Out of Left Field with Gary and Goldie, and they are spreading the joy as we get ever closer to first pitch here at Sutter Health Park. You are listening to us on the NC Machinery Mariners Radio Network.
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5: 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That's why

0: Miller, four punch outs, looking for number five right here. Here comes the 1-2. Swung on, hard ground ball. It's snared by Miller. He runs halfway to first, little underhand toss to Naylor, and that's it for the A's in the fourth. So Miller has hung a 0-3 innings in a row. That's it for the A's as we head to the fifth. Mariners with the lead. It's 5-2 over the Athletics. Here, Mechanics Bank Score on the NC Machinery Mariners Radio Network.
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8: 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Thank you.
9: Designated hitter Cal Raleigh will lead off the top of the fifth inning. Mariners leading the A's 5-2. Here's the pitch on the way from Scott Blewick. Swing and a miss, and the count is nothing and one. That's your Mechanics Bank Score. A's had the early lead with back-to-back home runs in the bottom of the first inning by Geloff and Butler. The Mariners come roaring back. Next offer to Cal. Bounces way out in front of the plate. Skips on by the catcher Servin for ball one. One ball and one strike. You just tuned in, Randy Rosarena tied the game with a two-run home run to left field in the third, and the Mariners added three runs on four hits in the top of the fourth inning. One a bloop single to center, and one off the back of the pitcher, Jacob Lopez. Here's the pitch, swung on, little looper into shallow right center field, falling fast. Bolte coming in, and he can't get to it. It's going to be a bloop single for Cal Raleigh. You can hear the Mariner fans in the background every time something good happens, and there's been a lot of good happening the last few days here in Sacramento.
0: You're right about that. And the Randy home run was our legendary moment of the game, brought to you by Miller Lite. Legendary moments start with the light. When it's game time, it is Miller time.
9: And it's Miller time this afternoon with Bryce Miller on the mound. Here is Julio Rodriguez. Julio is 1-for-2 with a single to right field back in the second inning. The pitch to him, fastball strike. And the count is nothing and one. Well, we've been talking about the A's history with the Hall of Fame induction of four members a couple of nights ago. And way out there in left center field, they got the nine world championships and the dates for the Athletics. Here's a swing, a little ground ball along the third baseline, foul taken by Geloff on the other side of the bag, and the count is 0-2 on Julio. And the A's started winning World Series way back in the early 1900s when they were in Philadelphia. 1910, 1911, 1913, Connie Mack's teams, the owner and manager of the team. Biggest star was a fellow by the name of Aloysius Simmons, Al Simmons. They won six more after that. Here's the stretch, and the 0-2 to Julio. Up high for ball one, one ball, and two strikes.

in. A few steps to make the catch. And there's one out here in the top half of the ninth inning. Mariners lead 7-6 thanks to Randy Arozarena's second home run of the game in the top of the eighth inning to break a 6-6 tie. Mariners late in the game had a 6-2 lead. Well, the A's came up with four runs in the bottom of the seventh inning to tie it. Now the Mariners lead by one. Here's